0: Jason Aldean sounded really good. That song number two in our top 30 countdown, Don't Tell on Me. Currently, he's headlining the Songs About Us summer tour, and he's got some stadium dates with Luke Bryan as well.
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0: Yeah, that guy's hot. Morgan Wallen, song number one this week, Don't We, on the Top 30 Countdown. Well, that's it. Time to go. My name is Dusty Hill. Rod West will be in next week. Thank you for listening.
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0: Della Smith on Country 93. It's 5:07. Good morning with Sean and Julia. Sean's back.
1: Yay!
2: That's all I got.
0: Yeah.
2: Yeah. Yes, I went to where everybody goes on vacation.
0: Let me guess. I was talking about you last week, and I said you're either, walking a tightrope at the Grand Canyon,
2: yeah,
0: or you're in Woodstock, Ontario.
2: Yeah, and I'll admit I went back and forth on which one I should do. Tightrope, I've done,
0: sure,
2: like a few times.
0: Yeah.
2: Woodstock, only been to once. So I thought, gotta go to Woodstock. So I did, because there's a great antique store there that's like four floors that is, it's in an old factory, and it literally takes, 7 hours to get through the whole thing. Didn't this time.
0: I could probably get through it very quickly.
2: Well, I did this time because they also don't have air conditioning.
0: Oh, no.
2: And, oh, my. I was literally sweating. All, like, my arms were covered with sweat. People were leaving. It was that hot in there. Anyway, the highlight of it, though, was the hotel that I stayed at, which was, it's a chain hotel.
0: Okay.
2: A well-known chain hotel. And I've never stayed at this chain. I've stayed at the other locations, not this one, though.
0: Okay.
2: In Woodstock.
0: So, I can tell by you not saying the name that this is not a good experience.
2: Well, it was okay. It was a little run down.
0: Okay.
2: And I read the reviews as I always do, and people say it was run down. I thought, well, you know what? People are sometimes picky and all that. And I thought, I'm not so picky. Sure enough, I guess.
0: I'm surprised that you would hear people say it was run down and you would still go.
2: But I've read that before, and I've stayed at hotels, and they haven't been that
0: sure
2: run down. This one definitely was.
0: Oh.
2: Carpets in the hallway were all wrinkled. It was just not. And I went into the room, and there was assorted splatters on the walls.
0: Ew.
2: And I thought, you know what, you should just leave. And I thought, no, you're here on vacation, just put up with it, it's fine. So then I go in the bathroom, and because I always like to check the bathroom, and there's long hairs on the and they're not for me because I don't have any long hairs. And I'm thinking, okay, that's strike two. And I thought, no, you know what, I'm tired, been a long drive, and I did a lot of stuff that day, I'll just go to bed. In the morning, we'll reevaluate. So I wake up in the morning, and I was in a room with two beds,
0: mm-hmm,
2: and it's just me. And so the other bed, I look over, and I thought, oh, I don't remember all those fluffs being on that bed. And I look a little closer. It's these bugs all over the bed on the other bed.
0: Fluffy bugs?
2: No, just bugs. They looked like I wasn't totally awake. They looked like fluffs, but they were bugs because they were moving fluffs.
0: Oh, my goodness.
2: So then I thought, okay, that's not good.
0: Well, at least they saved it. They were like, oh, we'll keep you company. They weren't in your bed.
2: No, they were on my bed, I realized after I got up. And there was two that were on my pillow next to me.
0: No.
2: So I thought, okay, well, and I also wanted to check, are these bed bugs?
0: Right.
2: Because that's the first thing.
0: Yeah, no, I don't think you can see them that clearly.
2: No, you can't.
0: Yeah.
2: And so then, of course, I ripped up the sheets, not ripped them up, but ripped them off to see if there's any bed bugs.
0: But you
2: in
0: had
2: there
0: already jumped up screaming. Let's let the record show that the moment you saw those bugs, especially when you noticed they were with you, you were squealing and running up and jumped up.
2: Yes.
0: Okay.
2: I'll admit that did happen.
0: I want to get that imagery instead of you just casually, oh, there's bugs here. Yeah. Let me just check the sheets. No. There was panic in the streets.
2: There certainly was. There was alarms going off and everything. So then I thought, well, you know what? I think I'll probably leave. And so I thought I got to wash myself off because I just got to have a shower.
0: So you had a shower in that shower with the hair?
2: I did, because I just wanted, if the case was any bugs in my hair or anything, I didn't know. So I go to the bathroom, and I'm thinking, oh, those fluffs are in here, too. Once again, not fluffs. These were silverfish.
0: Oh, yeah.
2: Running around in the bathroom. A bunch of them. And I thought, oh, my.
0: Can I get those ones hide, and then that's it.
2: I know, but still.
0: You just got to give them a second.
2: So I had a shower. And then I went to the front desk, and I had a guaranteed reservation, so you can't cancel it.
0: Right.
2: So I went up to the front desk, and I said, what are the chances of me being able to leave this hotel today and never come back? And she said, well, since you were so nice about it, then, we can cancel your other night. So I said, perfect, let's do that. So she canceled it. Never once, because there were three people at the counter, not once did they say, oh, why are you leaving? What's the problem? Can we do anything about it? Not
0: you,
2: once.
0: And you didn't say?
2: No, I didn't say. Because I thought, first of all, they always send a survey out to me afterwards because I'm a rewards member kind of thing. They always send a survey out afterwards, very detailed. So I thought, I want to get my money back on the deposit and everything else first.
0: Right.
2: Then I'll say whatever I want. By the way, well, it's just, it was... I did end up getting the money back. Then they sent me the survey. Then I let go. Because so, I took pictures of everything.
0: Yeah.
2: And I had to hide the pictures because I didn't want to see them on my phone because it was just disgusting seeing bugs and everything else. So anyway, I feel still, I went home.
0: You didn't, so you didn't stay there.
2: No.
0: So you didn't even stay in Woodstock. That was the end of your Woodstock vacation.
2: Yes.
0: Aww.
2: So then I went home and I ended up having three showers when I got home because I still felt like I was scratchy and itchy. So there you go. Don't stay at that hotel in Woodstock when you go.
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It's 517 with a mix of sun and cloud today. We do have a chance of showers and thunderstorms as well. Windy with a high of 26, feeling like 33. Another muggy one. 21 is what we're sitting at now with John Party. Country 93.

0: enough.
1: John Party from Country 93. It's 520.
2: Let's talk baby talk. Not just baby talk to your significant other, which is disgusting.
1: Oh, yes. Moopy, whoopy.
2: So who's the best boy? Why? Anyway.
1: Nauseating.
2: But when you're talking to a baby, should you talk in that voice to a baby? People say yes. It is very helpful for babies because it sounds very musical, so it catches their attention. And then you're also slowing down your speech, so, and you're repeating words, which, like, oh, does baby want his bottle? Do you need your bottle? So they hear bottle a lot of times, and they figure out what bottle means. But the whole time, they're annoyed, I think. That's why they cry so much. But when do you stop? Okay, because then should I still be talking to my kids? Are you going to school today? Did you remember to brush your teeth?
1: And you've got a teenager.
2: Yeah.
1: I'm sure she would love to hear that.
2: She would love that. What are you doing with your friends today? But turns out, no.
1: Why do you sound like you're 88?
2: Because that's how I talk to babies. Like, okay. I'm geriatric. Anyway, turns out, no. Most people just stop on their own when their kids start speaking words. Then right. You just stop. So then that's okay. You can dial it back once they're having a regular conversation with you. You can stop. But they do say if you are going to use baby talk to talk to a baby, you have to use real words. Not when they start saying, do you want your bubba? Oh, you want your sucky suck? What is that? Use the real words. They're not going to learn anything if you're just saying these things.
1: They're in their 40s. And they're like, I'm at a restaurant. Can I get a baba?
2: Yeah, I'd like a baba, please. Could you warm it up first? Thanks.
1: Yeah, you're not teaching the kid. You're not helping the kid.
2: You're not helping
1: life.
2: Anybody. No. Use real words. Yeah. Plus, everyone hates it when you use the fake words.
1: Oh, my. Yeah. Don't create your own.
2: No.
1: It's the worst.
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0: 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It's 5:45 with Sean and Julia.
1: There was a survey done of older adults talking about everyday inconveniences from the past that would really, really frustrate people today.
0: Mm.
1: And I thought, it's so true.
0: Okay.
1: Waiting by the phone for a phone call.
0: Mm. Yes.
1: Like in high school. You know, you're waiting for a phone call from Sandra Stefaniak.
0: Oh, did she ever call? No.
1: She did, but the next day. It was a long wait. So, but sitting by the phone, because I didn't want my sisters to answer it, because then they're going to go, Sean, it's a girl on the phone, it's a girl. Didn't want to hear that.
0: Why? Sounds fun.
1: Oh, it does, yes. So anyway, now, of course, you wouldn't have to do that, because you have your own phone.
0: You can bring it with you, but you're still waiting by it. In some ways,
1: yes.
0: I've still had to have my phone next to me waiting for a text or something. So it's
1: similar. Much more convenient.
0: Sure.
1: Yes. How about writing everything down by hand? Instead of typing it in your smartphone to remind you later, you can just, you have to write everything down by hand. I still like to write. I still like to use a pencil.
0: Yeah.
1: But somebody's a little judgy of me and my pencil.
0: Well,
1: I won't say who.
0: I don't know why. Like every morning, I know when you're taking your step out from your office and you're going to come into the studio because I can hear your pencil sharpening. You have to sharpen it every day.
1: I don't. I didn't sharpen it today.
0: You didn't do it today. But it seems like you normally do.
1: It's a little dull, but I like, you know what? It's a treat to have a nice sharp pencil.
0: Sure is. That's what we all say. That's what I say to my kids. What, you want to go to McDonald's? No, no, no. Give me a sharp pencil. That's a treat.
1: And they're like, yes. That's what we really want.
0: They're like, oh my goodness, Mom, you spoil us. I'm like, I know. Don't tell anyone else. But now I just did. Secrets
1: okay.
0: out of the bag.
1: You know what? You need to be quiet.
0: It's a treat.
1: How about doing research at the library? If you didn't know the answer to something, you got to find an encyclopedia, which just could be the worst.
0: Well, in a way, I kind of miss encyclopedias because it was like, my excuse was, hey, this encyclopedia was made in 1976. These things cost a fortune. So if it's out of date, sorry about your luck. This is all I had. And then they'd be like, okay, cool. Yeah, no, we get it. There's no other way to know. So encyclopedias, not so bad.
1: Okay, you've had me come around. let's do one more. Kind of going back to the phone thing, hunting for a payphone. There are still payphones around. There's one right, I think, in front of the Pizza here in the River District.
0: Is there?
1: Yeah, just up the way a bit.
0: Okay.
1: There's payphones there. Not phone booths, but there's a payphone there.
0: It's just on the ground. On the ground.
1: Yeah, that's right. Broken. But yeah, before, trying to find one, and then also,
0: you have to have a quarter.
1: You got to make sure it's clean.
0: No,
1: you know,
0: nobody cared about that. You just make sure you had to have change. That's what was more important than making sure it was clean first.
1: Okay. Once again, we probably won't agree on that. And we'll add that to the pile of things we'll never agree about.
0: Yeah, I think so.
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4: When it comes to crops grown in Ontario, a lot of people will go right to the big three, corn, wheat, and soybeans. Matter of fact, Ontario farmers grew 2.9 million acres of soybeans last year alone. However, there is a new bean hitting the market, thanks in no small part to Mexican cuisine. Being the edible dry black bean, it's starting to catch up to other edible beans, including white or navy beans that are also grown in Ontario. According to insured acreage data tracked by Hensall Co-op, the province grew 133,000 dry bean acres last year, which included 21,000 acres of black beans, still a little bit behind the 64,000 acres of white beans. However, 12 years earlier, all the way back in 2013, black bean production stood at just about 5,000 acres to the 43,000 for white beans. And that's your Food and Ag Report. I'm Phil DeLand.
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0: Luke Bryan from Country 93. It's 5:54 with some sun and cloud today. Chance of showers and thunderstorms. Windy with a high of around 26. Humidex today of 33. It's 21.
1: Dean Brody and the Reclaws coming together to co-headline the Hometown Heroes National Tour. 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
0: And sharing time too, I'm sure.
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3: Good morning. It's 6 o'clock. I'm Matt Hermes. Owen Sound Police are out with a reminder about mobility scooters after responding to an impaired driving incident. Police say they were contacted around 10:45 last night about a man who had been preparing to leave a residence after some drinks. City police officers attended and say they spoke to the man, who agreed to leave his scooter parked and find another way home. But then police say they received another call shortly after, reporting the same man left on the mobility scooter. He was located and now faces operation with impaired charges. Police say the incident serves as a reminder mobility scooters are considered motor vehicles under the criminal code, and impaired driving laws apply like any other car. Grey Bruce is well represented at the Special Olympics National Games getting underway in Medicine Hat, Alberta this week. Owen Sound's Laura Conquest is competing in gymnastics. And Songine Shores Special Olympics coordinator Cheryl Smethers says three athletes from the town's bocce ball team are competing.
4: I don't know how to describe it. It gives you a warm, fuzzy feeling inside. I'm excited for them, and it's an indescribable feeling.
3: The final group representing the Grey Bruce region is the South Saugeen Falcons softball team. In national news, Conservative leader Pierre Poilievre is urging Prime Minister Mark Carney to not make further concessions in Canada-U.S. trade talks. Poilievre says Carney has already made several concessions, including the removal of the digital services tax, dropping retaliatory tariffs on most U.S. products under CUSMA, and the revenue-sharing agreement on the new Gordie Howe Bridge. U.S. President Donald Trump's 50% tariffs on more Canadian items are set to take effect August 19th. And the RCMP have confirmed a death linked to a wildfire near Summerland, B.C. Police say an 80-year-old woman died suddenly while trying to flee the fire with her family Friday. The B.C. Coroner's Service says there are no other deaths linked to the wildfires. That's a look at the news. Now on to sports.
5: I'm R.J. Broadhead with the morning sports presented by RE/MAX. The Phillies avoided a Blue Jays sweep with an extra innings victory. The Jays are 3.5 games out of a wild card. It's a big week for them. They host the Red Sox starting tonight. Then it's the Yankees. Boston lost to the A's yesterday, and the Yankees fell to the Braves. The Rays extended their winning streak to 6. Detroit and Baltimore got wins to close the gap on the final playoff spot. Milwaukee, the best team in baseball, beat the Twins. In the National League, the top 7 teams in contention for the wild card spots all won. No Canadians are left at the National Bank Open after Leyla Fernandez lost in straight sets to Naomi Osaka. WNBA Minnesota's Kayla McBride set the record with 10 three-pointers. The Lynx are the first team to clinch a playoff spot. The Tempo are in Atlanta tonight. And three Canadians qualified for the lucrative FedEx Cup playoffs. Sudarshan Yelamajaru, Corey Connors, and Nick Taylor will tee off in round one on Thursday. Now here's your local sports.
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3: A sun and cloud mix today with a chance of some showers, possibly a thunderstorm. A high of 26, feeling like 33. Partly cloudy tonight and a low of 15. Sunny and 25 tomorrow. And cloudy on Wednesday with a chance of some showers and a high of 23. Right now it's 20 in Owen Sound's River District. I'm Matt Hermes for all of your latest local stories on demand. 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

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Good morning. We're going to talk about a myth about the youngest siblings. It's actually harmful. Poor Sean. Poor Sean indeed. We'll get to that next. 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
2: There's a widely believed myth about youngest siblings, the youngest one, that they say is not just wrong, it's harmful.
1: Uh-oh.
2: You are a youngest child of six.
1: Yes, I'm the baby of the family.
2: So do you know what the myth is about the youngest child?
1: Spoiled.
2: Spoiled, rotten, got away with everything.
1: Yes.
2: The older siblings paved the way for them.
1: Yes.
2: But actual youngest siblings, we'll see if you agree, say that's one of the most wrong. Do you feel... No, you don't.
1: I don't. I feel like I was spoiled. I feel like I got away with everything. Because my parents, after... When you're the sixth kid, they're like, oh, we had to deal with five kids already. Do whatever you want.
2: Right.
1: They're tired.
2: Yeah, they are. But they say... while you get more freedom and stuff, you also could feel underestimated or have your experiences minimized because it's just like, oh yeah, there you go again. This is another one. So they're less excited about anything that you're doing. You know, like if you have events that are coming up, like your graduation, they'll be like, well, whatever. You know, like certain things that just get downplayed because they've done it before and it's not as exciting. They also say that you can feel more overlooked because they feel like you don't need as much guidance or emotional support. Cause again, they're like, oh, I've already done this. So like the other kids, they're like, check it. You okay? You're doing this. And then they're like, oh no, they're fine. Whatever. Who cares? That kind of thing.
1: Yeah.
2: Am I going to cause like problems now? You're going to have to go to therapy for this. Cause you're like, I thought I was good.
1: I used to get away with stuff. And I think that, after a while, I didn't even go to my own high school graduation because I really didn't care.
2: Yeah.
1: But I think if I had asked my parents, they would have been like, oh, do you need us to go? But they were excited, you know, when I started working in radio and all that. They thought that was amazing. And so I think they were. I remember the birds and the bees talk never came. Instead, when I was moving out, they gave me these books.
2: What? When you're moving out?
1: Yes. When I was moving out when I was like 20, I don't know, 20... When did I move? 23 or something? I don't even remember.
2: What books
1: 22.
2: Did they give you?
1: It's books that explain the birds and the bees.
2: To a 20-year-old?
1: Yeah.
2: Or to children?
1: Yes.
2: I don't understand.
1: Well, they used to go over it with my siblings. They had these books that they'd sit down and go over the books with the kids and read them together.
2: Oh, okay.
1: And it would explain everything and they'd, you know, go through it and all that with me. My mom came to me and said, yeah, we haven't given you this yet. We forgot to give it to you, but here you go. Jack and Jill.
2: It's kind of good because you were probably pretty much in the dark. There's no other way you could have gotten that information. So
1: that's right. There's no.
2: Yeah.
1: So it was very enlightening that day.
2: I bet.
1: I learned a lot when I was 23.
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We're looking at sun and cloud today. Might see some showers, some thunderstorms on the windy side with a high getting up around 26. Humidex making it feel like 33. It's 20 now with Chad Brownlee from Country 93.

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4: Good morning. It's 6:30. I'm Matt Hermes. Owen Sound Police are out with a reminder about mobility scooters after responding to an impaired driving incident. Police say they were contacted around 10:45 last night about a man who had been preparing to leave a residence after some drinks. City police officers attended and say they spoke to the man, who agreed to leave his scooter parked and find another way home. But then police say they received another call shortly after, reporting the same man left on his mobility scooter. He was located in the middle of a road, alcohol in hand, and now faces operation while impaired charges. Owen Sound Police say the incident serves as a reminder mobility scooters are considered motor vehicles under the criminal code, and impaired driving laws apply like any other car. Grey Bruce is well represented at the Special Olympics National Games getting underway in Medicine Hat, Alberta this week. Owen Sound's Laura Conquest is competing in gymnastics, and Saugeen Shores Special Olympics coordinator Cheryl Smethurst says three athletes from the town's bocce ball team are taking part.
5: I don't know how to describe it. It gives you a warm, fuzzy feeling inside. I'm excited for them, and it's an indescribable feeling.
4: The final group representing the Grey Bruce region is the South Saugeen Falcons softball team. In national news, Conservative leader Pierre Poilievre is urging Prime Minister Mark Carney to not make further concessions in Canada-U.S. trade talks. Poilievre says Carney has already made several concessions, including the removal of the digital services tax, dropping retaliatory tariffs on most U.S. products under CUSMA, and the revenue-sharing agreement on the new Gordie Howe Bridge. U.S. President Donald Trump's 50% tariffs on more Canadian items are set to take effect August 19th. Meantime, a recent survey found the majority of large and mid-sized Canadian businesses have adjusted prices because of tariffs. The KPMG National Business and Trade Outlook found two-thirds of business leaders who took part in the poll made pricing adjustments to account for the added cost of border taxes. And RCMP have confirmed a death linked to a wildfire near Summerlin, BC. Police say an 80-year-old woman died suddenly while trying to flee the fire with her

0: After Layla Fernandez lost in straight sets to Naomi Osaka, WNBA Minnesota's Kayla McBride set the record with 10 three-pointers. The Lynx are the first team to clinch a playoff spot. The Tempo are in Atlanta tonight. And three Canadians qualified for the lucrative FedEx Cup playoffs. Sudarshan Yalamajaru, Corey Connors, and Nick Taylor will tee off in round one on Thursday. Now, here's your local sports.
1: Thank you, RJ. The Owen Sound Bay Sox toppled Caledon Cardinals 12-2 to advance to the next round of the North Dufferin Baseball League playoffs. 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
3: Country 93 weather.
1: A sun and cloud mix today with a chance of some showers, possibly a thunderstorm. A high of 26, feeling like 33. Partly cloudy tonight and a low of 15. Sunny and 25 tomorrow. And cloudy on Wednesday with a chance of some showers and a high of 23. Right now it's 20 in Owen Sound's River District. I'm Matt Hermes for all of your latest local stories on demand. 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

0: Country 93 with Trisha Yearwood at 641 with Sean and Julia.
1: I was talking last week that I was thinking of going to see Spider-Man. Not for me. As you know, I'm not a superhero person.
0: No.
1: But I have a very big Spider-Man fan at home, Oscar. And the moment he found out that this movie was in the theaters, he was already planning that he wanted to go. And then I thought, well, I saw that they had it in 3D, and I have not seen a 3D movie for like a decade or so, because every movie was in 3D for a while, and then nothing was,
0: yeah.
1: Seemed. So I thought that if I'm going to see a movie in 3D, I think a superhero movie would be pretty cool to be 3D. So I said, okay, well, we'll go and see the 3D one. And we were planning on going in the afternoon, but something happened and it wasn't available. So we said we can either watch it regular in the afternoon, yeah, or we can go and see at 6 o'clock at night the 3D.
0: Right.
1: And Oscar was like, I'll take the regular. I just want to see it. You know, I've been waiting for this. I just want to see it. And we're like, and both me and Reese are like, do you though? Because 3D, where the glasses, stuff comes out at you.
0: Yeah.
1: And then we talked him into it. By going to McDonald's first. That's how you talk a child into anything. Well, what if we go to McDonald's first? Okay, sold. So we did that, and we went to the movies, and my glasses must have had some kind of scratch or something on it, because I think they just re-sanitize them. They reuse them, right? And I didn't... when you put them on, it's dark. You can't tell. So there was an artifact on the screen that I kept seeing, and I was like, is this happening? Is this for everybody? Reese was like, no, mine was fine. After the movie, I was like, oh, I guess I could have just got another pair. Didn't realize. So that was a little bit... But it's funny when you see stuff that you could tell they did just for the 3D.
0: Oh, absolutely.
1: But it's not like back in the day where a hand would just come out and stay there for about 5 minutes. So if you watched it not 3D, you're like, what the heck is going on? Like, it was very subtle. It was almost too subtle in some cases that I thought it would be a little bit more.
0: In your face.
1: Literally. In your face. You know, when you're like out there and you want to grab it.
0: Yes.
1: That didn't really happen that much. But there was one scene where it was really cool, but most of it, meh. But yeah, it's actually a pretty good movie. It is long, though. It's 2.5 hours.
0: Oh, my. That is a long one.
1: Yeah.
0: Yeah.
1: So Oscar, at one point, he turns to me and goes, I'm going to be asleep in the car on the way home. I'm tired. This is late. And I was like, okay, well, the drive is like 5 minutes. So I think you'll be fine.
0: So let me ask you this. I do want to see the movie.
1: Yeah.
0: Is it worth seeing in 3D, or should I just go and see it in...
1: Well, no, that's what I'm saying. It's very subtle.
0: Yeah.
1: So I don't know that it really is worth it.
0: Okay.
1: Personally.
0: All right.
1: But, I mean, it's 3D.
0: Yeah. Well, thanks again for inviting me to go with you guys. I do appreciate that.
1: You were away. So you were frolicking.
0: Okay.
1: You were frolicking in the meadow.
0: Still, I would have come back for it.
1: Oh, okay.
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4: When it comes to crops growing in Ontario, a lot of people will go right to the big three: corn, wheat, and soybeans. Matter of fact, Ontario farmers grew 2.9 million acres of soybeans last year alone. However, there is a new bean hitting the market, thanks in no small part to Mexican cuisine. Being the edible dry black bean, it's starting to catch up to other edible beans, including white or navy beans that are also grown in Ontario. According to insured acreage data tracked by Hensall Co-op, the province grew 133,000 dry bean acres last year, which included 21,000 acres of black beans, still a little bit behind the 64,000 acres of white beans. However, 12 years earlier, all the way back in 2013, black bean production stood at just about 5,000 acres to the 43,000 for white beans. And that's your Food and Ag Report. I'm Phil DeLand.
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651, here's what your Monday looks like. Some sun, some cloud, might see a shower or thunderstorm. Windy with a high of above 26. Humidex making it feel like 33. We're at 20 now at Country 93.

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3: Good morning. It's 7 o'clock. I'm Matt Hermes. Owen Sound Police are out with a reminder about mobility scooters after responding to an impaired driving incident. Police say they were contacted around 10:45 last night about a man who had been preparing to leave a residence after some drinks. City police officers attended and say they spoke to the man, who agreed to leave his scooter parked and find another way home. But then police say they received another call shortly after, reporting the same man left on his mobility scooter. He was located in the middle of a road, alcohol in hand, and now faces operation while impaired charges. Owen Sound Police say the incident serves as a reminder mobility scooters are considered motor vehicles under the criminal code, and impaired driving laws apply like any other car. Grey Bruce is well represented at the Special Olympics National Games getting underway in Medicine Hat, Alberta this week. Owen Sound's Laura Conquest is competing in gymnastics, and Saugeen Shores Special Olympics coordinator Cheryl Smethurst says three athletes from the town's bocce ball team are taking part.
4: I don't know how to describe it. It gives you a warm, fuzzy feeling inside. I'm excited for them, and it's an indescribable feeling.
3: The final group representing the Grey Bruce region is the South Saugeen Falcons softball team. In national news, Conservative leader Pierre Poilievre is urging Prime Minister Mark Carney to not make further concessions in Canada-U.S. trade talks. Poilievre says Carney has already made several concessions, including the removal of the digital services tax, dropping retaliatory tariffs on most U.S. products under CUSMA, and the revenue-sharing agreement on the new Gordie Howe Bridge. U.S. President Donald Trump's 50% tariffs on more Canadian items are set to take effect August 19th. Meantime, a recent survey found the majority of large and mid-sized Canadian businesses have adjusted prices because of tariffs. The KPMG National Business and Trade Outlook found two-thirds of business leaders who took part in the poll made pricing adjustments to account for the added cost of border taxes. And RCMP have confirmed a death linked to a wildfire near Summerland, B.C. Police say an 80-year-old woman died suddenly while trying to flee the fire with her family Friday. The B.C. Coroner's Service says there are no deaths linked to the wildfires. That's a look at the news. Now on to sports.
5: I'm RJ Broadhead with the morning sports presented by RE/MAX. The Phillies avoided a Blue Jays sweep with an extra innings victory. The Jays are 3.5 games out of a wild card. It's a big week for them. They host the Red Sox starting tonight. Then it's the Yankees. Boston lost to the A's yesterday, and the Yankees fell to the Braves. The Rays extended their winning streak to 6. Detroit and Baltimore got wins to close the gap on the final playoff spot. Milwaukee, the best team in baseball, beat the Twins. In the National League, the top 7 teams in contention for the wild card spots all won. No Canadians are left at the National Bank Open after Leyla Fernandez lost in straight sets to Naomi Osaka. WNBA Minnesota's Kayla McBride set the record with 10 three-pointers. The Lynx are the first team to clinch a playoff spot. The Tempo are in Atlanta tonight. And three Canadians qualified for the lucrative FedEx Cup playoffs. Sudarshan Yelamajaru, Corey Connors, and Nick Taylor will tee off in round one on Thursday. Now, here's your local sports.
3: 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The Owen Sound Bay Sox toppled Caledon Cardinals 12-2 to advance to the next round of the North Dufferin Baseball League playoffs. 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
3: A sun and cloud mix today with a chance of some showers, possibly a thunderstorm. A high of 26, feeling like 33. Partly cloudy tonight and a low of 15. Sunny and 25 tomorrow. And cloudy on Wednesday with a chance of some showers and a high of 23. Right now it's 20 in Owen Sound's River District. I'm Matt Hermes for all of your latest local stories on demand. 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
8: Good morning, it's 7:06, and it's time to announce another name in our World Tour Contest. 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A chance to go and see Megan Maroney in Belfast, Northern Ireland, or Cody Johnson in London, England. 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
8: 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And let's get to the name.
9: So the name of all the ballots. Okay. I guess I don't need to shake with the ballot box.
8: No, you don't. No.
9: It's fun.
8: No, don't take a bit. Yeah.
9: Are you okay?
8: I'm just trying to help you pick one out. I can't even get to the box. I'm just being annoying.
9: I don't know. I'm just making weird noises. It's unnecessary. Okay, I got a winner.
8: Yeah.
9: It's... Dun, dun, dun, dun, dun, dun, dun, dun. Melissa Stewart. Melissa Stewart from Lion's Head.
8: Yay!
9: Yay! Melissa Stewart from Lion's Head. You have 10 minutes to call me back. 519-372-9393. Melissa Stewart from Lion's Head. Give us a call and you'll be our next qualifier for the world tour.
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0: today's best country, found right here on Country 93 with Ella Langley. That's Be Her. It's 7:11 Monday morning with Sean and Julia.
1: It's exciting. We have a guest. It's Melissa. Yay. From Lion's Head. Hey, Melissa.
2: Hi.
1: Hi. So you called back. You're one of our qualifiers for the world tour. Where did you fill out a ballot? Do you remember?
2: Yeah, I was at Blue Water Park on the afternoon of Friday, I think.
1: Yeah. Okay. Cool.
0: Nice. All right. So if you had to choose between Megan Maroney in Belfast, Northern Ireland, or Cody Johnson in London, England, who would you go for?
2: I think I'd go to Ireland for sure.
1: Yeah.
0: Never been?
2: No, I've never been. I think I had a student come from Ireland, though. That would be so incredible to go there.
0: Oh.
1: Yeah, nice. That'd be fun. Yeah. Then you'll come back with an accent. You'd be one of those people.
2: Yes.
0: And eating your Lucky Charms?
1: No.
0: And
1: that's not, they don't need Lucky Charms there.
0: Oh, all right. Okay. Moving on. And who would you bring? Any idea?
2: I think I'd invite my husband.
0: So not either of us then?
2: Well, maybe not.
0: Oh, maybe
2: but
0: not.
2: That
0: there's
2: too.
0: Hope there. Okay.
1: Melissa. Your husband better keep it in line, because otherwise I'm going. And we're going to have a trip of a lifetime, Melissa.
0: Congratulations, Melissa. Thanks so much for calling in. Hang on the phone. And, of course, make sure you keep your eye open for the Country 93 Community Cruiser for your chance to enter. All the details at country93.ca.
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0: It's time for celebrity birthdays. This fella was in movies like Original Sin, The Skin I Live In, Spy Kids, Desperado. He was also starred in The Mask of Zorro, and he was the cat in Puss in Boots.
1: Oh. I want to... No, that's not right. Okay, let's make a deal. I'm just back from holidays. This name popped into my head because of the Puss in Boots thing.
0: Uh-huh.
1: And I feel like I'm right, but it may be something that you'll think that's the stupidest answer ever. So since I'm back from holidays, let's go easy on me and not mock me.
0: We'll see what I can do.
1: Antonio Banderas.
0: It's pronounced Antonio Banderas. And yes, it is correct. He's 66.
1: Yeah.
0: Okay. Well,
1: back from holidays.
0: That was a super easy one. You're not going to get the next two.
1: Oh, wow. Watch this.
0: Okay. All right, let's see. Neymar.
1: Antonio Banderas.
0: No. She played Ariel on Once Upon a Time. She was Cheyenne on the show Reba. And now she's Maddie on the Netflix show Sweet Magnolias. Sorry, what's her name?
1: Okay, I was on vacation. I shouldn't be expected to come up with every answer. That was not one of the things that I studied while I was on vacation.
0: Oh, okay.
1: I did study about Antonio Banderas, but I did not study about her. So I have no idea who her is.
0: Her is Joanna Garcia. She's 47 today.
1: Okay.
0: And finally, you might get this one.
1: Okay.
0: She played ADA Abby Carmichael on Law & Order. Well, and Detective Jane Rizzoli on Rizzoli and Isles.
1: Yes, and she's got the best voice ever.
0: Here we go.
1: And she has a crush on me, and I have a crush on her. Her name is Angie Harmon. Angie Harmon.
0: Why?
1: She was also on Baywatch Nights.
0: So annoying! Stop.
1: She was also.
0: Okay, she's been in a lot of things. Enough. She's 54. She's so annoying.
1: By the way,
0: okay,
1: she just did
0: time's
1: a video.
0: Up. Time's up. That's the birthday club. Bye.
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3: Good morning. It's 7:30. I'm Matt Hermes. Owen Sound Police are out with a reminder about mobility scooters after responding to an impaired driving incident. Police say they were contacted around 10:45 last night about a man who had been preparing to leave a residence after some drinks. City police officers attended and say they spoke to the man, who agreed to leave his scooter parked and find another way home. But then police say they received another call shortly after, reporting the same man left on his mobility scooter. He was located in the middle of a road, alcohol in hand, and now faces operation while impaired charges. Owen Sound Police say the incident serves as a reminder mobility scooters are considered motor vehicles under the criminal code, and impaired driving laws apply like any other car. Grey Bruce is well represented at the Special Olympics National Games getting underway in Medicine Hat, Alberta this week. Owen Sound's Laura Conquest is competing in gymnastics, and Saugeen Shores Special Olympics coordinator Cheryl Smethurst says three athletes from the town's bocce ball team are taking part.
4: I don't know. I don't know how to describe it. It gives you a warm, fuzzy feeling inside. I'm excited for them, and it's an indescribable feeling.
3: The final group representing the Grey Bruce region is the South Saugeen Falcons softball team. In national news, Conservative leader Pierre Poilievre is urging Prime Minister Mark Carney to not make further concessions in Canada-U.S. trade talks. Poilievre says Carney has already made several concessions, including the removal of the digital services tax, dropping retaliatory tariffs on most U.S. products under CUSMA, and the revenue-sharing agreement on the new Gordie Howe Bridge. U.S. President Donald Trump's 50% tariffs on more Canadian items are set to take effect August 19th. Meantime, a recent survey found the majority of large and mid-sized Canadian businesses have adjusted prices because of tariffs. The KPMG National Business and Trade Outlook found two-thirds of business leaders who took part in the poll made pricing adjustments to account for the added cost of border taxes. And RCMP have confirmed a death linked to a wildfire near Summerlin, B.C. Police say an 80-year-old woman died suddenly while trying to flee the fire with her family Friday. The B.C. Coroner's Service says there are no deaths linked to the wildfires. That's a look at the news. Now on to sports.
5: I'm RJ Broadhead with the morning sports presented by RE/MAX. The Phillies avoided a Blue Jays sweep with an extra innings victory. The Jays are 3.5 games out of a wild card. It's a big week for them. They host the Red Sox starting tonight, then it's the Yankees. Boston lost to the A's yesterday, and the Yankees fell to the Braves. The Rays extended their winning streak to 6. Detroit and Baltimore got wins to close the gap on the final playoff spot. Milwaukee, the best team in baseball, beat the Twins. In the National League, the top 7 teams in contention for the wild card spots all won. No Canadians are left at the National Bank Open after Leila Fernandez lost in straight sets to Naomi Osaka. WN

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2: A sun and cloud mix today with a chance of some showers, possibly a thunderstorm. A high of 26, feeling like 33. Partly cloudy tonight and a low of 15. Sunny and 25 tomorrow. And cloudy on Wednesday with a chance of some showers and a high of 23. Right now it's 20 in Owen Sound's River District. I'm Matt Hermes for all of your latest local stories on demand. 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

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It's 7:39. Something happened at the hotel stay I was having when it came to breakfast. Going to tell you about that weird occurrence. We'll get to that next on Country 93.

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1: I was on holidays last week, had a chance to make a trip to a southern climate.
0: Where did you go on your big vacation, Sean?
1: A place called Woodstock, Ontario.
0: Ooh.
1: Yes, kind of exciting.
0: I've driven through it, as most people have, but I've never stayed there because why would I?
1: Yeah. Well, you need to.
0: Okay.
1: So I stayed at the hotel there, and I always pick a hotel based on them having free breakfast.
0: Obviously.
1: The next morning. So I went down for breakfast, and this is the first time I've stayed at this hotel.
0: Okay.
1: And this is the first time I've ever seen this, where they had a couple of tip jars.
0: Oh.
1: For the person doing the breakfast serving.
0: And, oh, someone was serving?
1: No, not serve, but they're putting the food out.
0: Sure.
1: You know, like a buffet
0: kind
1: of thing.
0: Yeah, yeah.
1: So what she did was she would clean a table next to you, and she'd take the tip jar and then say, I'm just going to put this on here while I clean this table.
0: That's very subtle.
1: The thing is, you're in an area that's not really that big.
0: No.
1: And the tables are kind of close together, and she does that over and over and over again. You hear her saying, oh, I'm just cleaning this table. I'm just going to put this over here. Meanwhile, there's other tables. You didn't put it on an empty table.
0: So she just keeps picking it up and moving it on a table that someone was sitting at?
1: Yes.
0: Oh, I mean, she's got hustle. I'm going to give that to
1: she
0: her.
1: She does. And there was three total, two other tip jars, and they all had a $5 bill in them. Which made me realize she put in the $5 bill. He says you want to put in a toonie because, you know, you don't notice that. It looks cheap. So she made sure they all had $5 bills. And I looked before I left. They all still had $5 bills in them. But I get it. It's so awkward to have somebody put one of those on the table in front of you. And then, like, she comes back to say, oh, let me take that off there and put it back in the other table. And then she just stands there for a second. And let me take that back. I'll take it now.
0: I hate this. But I feel like, how much is she getting paid if she has three tip jars? Like, what's happening to her? Somebody,
1: I did put a sausage in there and some eggs.
0: Somebody hire her. I feel so bad.
1: Okay. You don't need to feel totally bad for her.
0: Well, I wasn't going to give her any money.
1: While she was cleaning the tables, right?
0: Yeah.
1: She cleans the tables and then cleans the sides of the chairs, then goes over and puts out more bread. Does she put on gloves or wash her hands? Oh, no. So that kind of made me realize, no tip for you.
0: Okay.
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4: When it comes to crops growing in Ontario, a lot of people will go right to the big three, corn, wheat, and soybeans. Matter of fact, Ontario farmers grew 2.9 million acres of soybeans last year alone. However, there is a new bean hitting the market, thanks in no small part to Mexican cuisine. Being the edible dry black bean, it's starting to catch up to other edible beans, including white or navy beans that are also grown in Ontario. According to insured acreage data tracked by Hensall Co-op, the province grew 133,000 dry bean acres last year, which included 21,000 acres of black beans, still a little bit behind the 64,000 acres of white beans. However, 12 years earlier, all the way back in 2013, black bean production stood at just about 5,000 acres to the 43,000 for white beans. And that's your Food and Ag Report. I'm Phil DeLand.
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1: Don't forget to catch Casey Clark later on tonight at 6 o'clock. He's very entertaining, and it's a good way to pass the later hours of the day. He's got the Too Easy Trivia. They do the little good stuff. 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
3: Good morning. It's 8 o'clock. I'm Matt Hermes. Owen Sound Police are out with a reminder about mobility scooters after responding to an impaired driving incident. Police say they were contacted around 10:45 last night about a man who had been preparing to leave a residence after some drinks. City police officers attended and say they spoke to the man, who agreed to leave his scooter parked and find another way home. But then police say they received another call shortly after, reporting the same man left on his mobility scooter. He was located in the middle of a road, alcohol in hand, and now faces operation while impaired charges. Owen Sound Police say the incident serves as a reminder mobility scooters are considered motor vehicles under the criminal code, and impaired driving laws apply like any other car. Grey Bruce is well represented at the Special Olympics National Games getting underway in Medicine Hat, Alberta this week. Owen Sound's Laura Conquest is competing in gymnastics, and Saugeen Shores Special Olympics coordinator Cheryl Smethurst says three athletes from the town's bocce ball team are taking part.
4: I don't know how to describe it. It gives you a warm, fuzzy feeling inside. I'm excited for them, and it's an indescribable feeling.
3: The final group representing the Grey Bruce region is the South Saugeen Falcons softball team. In national news, Conservative leader Pierre Poilievre is urging Prime Minister Mark Carney to not make further concessions in Canada-U.S. trade talks. Poilievre says Carney has already made several concessions, including the removal of the digital services tax, dropping retaliatory tariffs on most U.S. products under CUSMA, and the revenue-sharing agreement on the new Gordie Howe Bridge. U.S. President Donald Trump's 50% tariffs on more Canadian items are set to take effect August 19th. Meantime, a recent survey found the majority of large and mid-sized Canadian businesses have adjusted prices because of tariffs. The KPMG National Business and Trade Outlook found two-thirds of business leaders who took part in the poll made pricing adjustments to account for the added cost of border taxes. And RCMP have confirmed a death linked to a wildfire near Summerlin, BC. Police say an 80-year-old woman died suddenly while trying to flee the fire with her family Friday. The BC Coroner's Service says there are no deaths linked to the wildfires. That's a look at the news. Now on to sports.
5: I'm RJ Broadhead with the morning sports presented by RE/MAX. The Phillies avoided a Blue Jays sweep with an extra innings victory. The Jays are 3.5 games out of a wild card. It's a big week for them. They host the Red Sox starting tonight. Then it's the Yankees. Boston lost to the A's yesterday, and the Yankees fell to the Braves. The Rays extended their winning streak to 6. Detroit and Baltimore got wins to close the gap on the final playoff spot. Milwaukee, the best team in baseball, beat the Twins. In the National League, the top 7 teams in contention for the wild card spots all won. No Canadians are left at the National Bank Open after Leyla Fernandez lost in straight sets to Naomi Osaka. WNBA Minnesota's Kayla McBride set the record with 10 three-pointers. The Lynx are the first team to clinch a playoff spot. The Tempo are in Atlanta tonight. And three Canadians qualified for the lucrative FedEx Cup playoffs. Sadarshan Yelamajaru, Corey Connors, and Nick Taylor will tee off in round one on Thursday. 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
3: A sun and cloud mix today with a chance of some showers, possibly a thunderstorm. A high of 26, feeling like 33. Partly cloudy tonight and a low of 15. Sunny and 25 tomorrow. And cloudy on Wednesday with a chance of some showers and a high of 23. 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

0: Tony Stevens on Country 93. It's 8:11. Good morning with Sean and Julia.
1: While I was on vacation, the lovely Victoria and I went to a movie with our granddaughter, Lily.
0: Oh, okay. What'd you go see?
1: Moana.
0: Oh, the live-action one.
1: Live-action one, okay. Yes. Okay. Went to see that in Kitchener. And I've realized that usually if a movie is not catching me or interesting me, then I'll look at my watch to see how much more of this do I have to endure.
0: Oh, I hate that. Why would you do that to yourself?
1: So, I don't know. But I didn't do that.
0: Okay.
1: At this theater, they have really comfortable seats that you can adjust because they're motorized.
0: Ooh.
1: So I realized as the movie went on, I was starting to treat it like a ride at Wonderland. And I was just continually going up, down, up,
0: down. Oh, gosh. How do any of those things still work with people like you in there?
1: But it was just the movie. And I mean, I'm sure for kids it's great. Although I shouldn't say that because Lily, about 15 minutes in, okay, I'm ready. We can go home now. And I'm thinking, yes. And then Vicky is like, no, we'll stay. We're going to stay. I'm like,
0: So
1: Lily and I were both, So then, of course, 15 minutes later, I want to go now. Lily does. It wasn't me. Although it could have been me anyway.
0: Did you whisper it to her? Yeah. Say you want to go.
1: So Vicky once again, no, we're going to stay a little longer. I'm just like, oh. But then I discovered the chair and I started doing that.
0: Did you show Lily the chair and we both could have played with the chairs?
1: No, that would have been dangerous. So I realized doing that, I was doing it nonstop pretty much for the last, I'd say the last 3.5 hours of that movie.
0: I didn't realize it was that long.
1: It's 7 hours long. and I'm sure, as I say, most kids would probably enjoy it.
0: I'm surprised. Why didn't you go to a cartoon?
1: I know. It wasn't me that chose it. It was Lily that chose it.
0: That's strange.
1: Yeah.
0: Because I've heard it's not that great.
1: Yeah. Well, you heard right. unless you go and it's got the motorized chairs.
0: Yeah, okay.
1: So now, from now on, next movie I go to with Lily, that'll be the requirement. Does that motorized chairs? Okay, we'll go.
0: Oh, yeah, because they don't have them here. So.
1: Yeah, so I can't go and see a movie with Lily here. Ever.
0: No.
1: Or myself, for that matter, because I got to be entertained. I'm sorry I'm asking for so much.
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It's 8:18 with a mix of sun and cloud. Chance of showers or thunderstorms. Windy and muggy once again. High of 26, feeling like 33. It's 20 now.

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1: It's time for Julia's Random Fact.
2: A cat owner who has been sick and had suffered from a stroke tried to teach his cat how to press the speed dial for 911, showed his cat where the button was. Anyway, he ended up having a seizure, fell out of his wheelchair while he was at home, and police received a silent 911 call in the house. When they got there, he was on the ground, and the cat was by the phone. So the cat did it. I'd have to teach my cat how to unlock my phone first, you know?
0: Right.
2: Like pull my thumb over, put it on the thumbprint.
0: Well, why can you make it so that they, make it so their print is...
2: Yes, I should get recognized one of their prints. That's
0: right. All of them, because you don't know who's going to be around.
2: But you can only do four, so I guess each cat.
0: Yeah.
2: I don't get a thumbprint.
0: No. You don't matter. You can get them to help you with if you need into your phone.
2: Yeah, that's true.
0: Yeah. So you've got it all figured out.
2: Yeah.
0: Although, you know what? They couldn't be bothered. They will not be. If it happens,
2: One out of the four might actually call somebody. Maybe.
0: Because they'd be like, that's how we get our food.
2: Yeah. See? Then they'll be like, let's figure this out.
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3: It's 8:30. Good morning. I'm Matt Hermes. Owen Sound Police are out with a reminder about mobility scooters after responding to an impaired driving incident. Police say they were contacted around 10:45 last night about a man who had been preparing to leave a residence after some drinks. City police officers attended and say they spoke to the man, who agreed to leave his scooter parked and find another way home. But then police say they received another call shortly after, reporting the same man left on his mobility scooter. He was located in the middle of a road, alcohol in hand, and now faces operation while impaired charges. Owen Sound Police say the incident serves as a reminder mobility scooters are considered motor vehicles under the criminal code, and impaired driving laws apply like any other car. Grey Bruce is well represented at the Special Olympics National Games getting underway in Medicine Hat, Alberta this week. Owen Sound's Laura Conquest is competing in gymnastics, and Saugeen Shores Special Olympics coordinator Cheryl Smethurst says three athletes from the town's bocce ball team are taking part.
4: I don't know. I don't know how to describe it. It gives you a warm, fuzzy feeling inside. I'm excited for them, and it's an indescribable feeling.
3: The final group representing the Grey Bruce region is the South Saugeen Falcons softball team. In national news, Conservative leader Pierre Poilievre is urging Prime Minister Mark Carney to not make further concessions in Canada-U.S. trade talks. Poilievre says Carney has already made several concessions, including the removal of the digital services tax, dropping retaliatory tariffs on most U.S. products under CUSMA, and the revenue-sharing agreement on the new Gordie Howe Bridge. U.S. President Donald Trump's 50% tariffs on more Canadian items are set to take effect August 19th. Meantime, a recent survey found the majority of large and mid-sized Canadian businesses have adjusted prices because of tariffs. The KPMG National Business and Trade Outlook found two-thirds of business leaders who took part in the poll made pricing adjustments to account for the added cost of border taxes. And RCMP have confirmed a death linked to a wildfire near Summerland, BC. Police say an 80-year-old woman died suddenly while trying to flee the fire with her family Friday. The BC Coroner's Service says there are no deaths linked to the wildfires. That's a look at the news. Now on to sports.
5: I'm RJ Broadhead with the morning sports presented by RE/MAX. The Phillies avoided a Blue Jays sweep with an extra innings victory. The Jays are 3.5 games out of a wild card. It's a big week for them. They host the Red Sox starting tonight. Then it's the Yankees. Boston lost to the A's yesterday, and the Yankees fell to the Braves. The Rays extended their winning streak to 6. Detroit and Baltimore got wins to close the gap on the final playoff spot. Milwaukee, the best team in baseball, beat the Twins. In the National League, the top 7 teams in contention for the wild card spots all won. No Canadians are left at the National Bank Open after Leila Fernandez lost in straight sets to Naomi Osaka.

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2: A sun and cloud mix today with a chance of some showers, possibly a thunderstorm. A high of 26, feeling like 33. Partly cloudy tonight and a low of 15. Sunny and 25 tomorrow. And cloudy on Wednesday with a chance of some showers and a high of 23. Right now it's 20 in Owen Sounds River District. I'm Matt Hermes for all of your latest local stories on demand. 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

0: It's Tracy Byrd from today's Best Country, Country 93. That's a great classic song. It's 8:43 with Sean and Julia.
1: I know, Sean, that you are down with the kids, as you say. Is that what you call it?
0: Oh, yeah. I'm always coaching you on how to communicate with the teenager
1: with the kids.
0: Yeah.
1: So you probably already know this, but it's big on TikTok, too, about putting aluminum foil on your doorknob.
0: Right. Yes.
1: A lot of people doing that.
0: Yeah, of course.
1: So here's some of the reasons that they say you should put aluminum foil on your doorknob, in case you were wondering.
0: Well, they're pretty obvious, yes.
1: Okay, well, for everybody else.
0: Yeah.
1: One of the things is that you will hear the foil rustle if someone tries to turn the doorknob.
0: Oh, really? I mean, yeah. I'll admit, I don't want any of this.
1: So you'll be alerted to danger.
0: Oh, okay.
1: Would you? How quiet, how thin are your walls that you could hear the rustling of tinfoil from wherever you are in your home? If you're watching TV or you're listening to music or you're asleep?
0: Yeah, that I'm not buying.
1: I don't think that's going to work.
0: No.
1: But anyway, other claims, too. It would be harder for a criminal to turn the doorknob. Okay.
0: Yeah. What is this weird metal substance?
1: I can't. So they can't turn it. They can't come in. So that's another option. And it's also harder for them to pick the lock because there's aluminum foil on your doorknob. Ops.
0: Okay. First of all, the lock shouldn't be in the doorknob anyway, because then you got a really flimsy lock on your door. Let us know where you are. We'll drop by.
1: And there's really no way to take aluminum foil off a doorknob.
0: Once it's on something, it's on there for life.
1: So this is already very good preventative work. Also, they feel like your doorknob will look so strange that criminals will skip your house for the non-foil doorknobs.
0: Yeah, that makes sense. Because I actually have tinfoil around the complete outside of my house.
1: Sure.
0: Totally covered in tinfoil.
1: Yeah.
0: I haven't been robbed yet. Knock on wood.
1: Nice.
0: Yeah. All because it's totally covered with tinfoil. Windows, garage door, everything.
1: Is that why? Do they think maybe you just live in a garbage house? There's just trash inside?
0: It's a house made of tin. They're like, oh, I wonder if there's lasagna inside there.
1: You should have smeared some lasagna on the outside, and then it could just look like you got it from there. Anyway, if you're wondering, should I do this? Obviously, it seems like a good idea.
0: Yeah, you've really sold it.
1: No.
0: Oh.
1: It doesn't do any of those things.
0: Okay.
1: And it could also stop you from getting like good things like smart locks or something that can actually prohibit people from breaking in. So
0: keep
1: the tin foil for your lasagna.
0: Okay. It would also be a challenge if you have one of those doorknobs that's not shaped like a doorknob, not a round one.
1: Mm.
0: If you got the long ones, you know, like that kind of thing.
1: Yeah, there's no way to mold aluminum foil around another shape.
0: But you have to take that course. on aluminum foil molding.
1: You took a course.
0: A 2-year course, yes. I took the shorter one.
1: Yeah, I think you got a little bamboozled there. I think we should talk about answering the phone.
0: You talk to me like that when I come over to your house and you can't figure out how to do it and you need an expert.
1: All right.

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0: After Dark, James Barker Band on Country 93. It's 8:50 with Sean and Julia. Well, if you want it to be sweaty, don't worry. We got you covered with the rest of the day.
1: Who doesn't want to be sweaty?
0: I don't know.
1: Yeah, it's great fun.
0: I don't know. It's very slippery. It's good times.
1: And sometimes smelly, which is fantastic.
0: Yeah, try to avoid the smelly part. That'd be great. Huh. We have a mix of sun and cloud today. We do have a chance of showers and thunderstorms, windy, and of course it is going to be muggy. High of 26, feeling like 33 with the Humidex. We are at 21 right now. Sean and Julia are wrapping up the show now. Here is all that we learned.
1: This morning we were talking about things that older adults used to put up with that they say nowadays younger people would never put up with. Mm-hmm. And we talked about, you know, like waiting by the phone for a call, writing down everything by hand. One that we didn't mention was sharing a party line. This is kind of before my time, but they used to have where you'd have one phone line for a bunch of houses. And when one house is on the phone, you couldn't use it until they were done.
0: Yeah, I don't understand that.
1: I don't either. I guess it was save phone line. I don't know what it was, but and people used to listen in on other people's phone calls because you could hear everything.
0: Of course they would. Why would you not?
1: And you'd know all the business of all your neighbors, and it'd be kind of good, actually. I mean, it's wrong, but it'd be kind of cool because then you know.
0: Would it be cool? I think a lot of people talk about a lot of boring stuff.
1: Yeah, but the juicy gossip would make up for it.
0: Yeah, maybe it would. Yeah. Maybe it would. We'll never know unless we start a new party line.
1: Yes, that's right. Bring it back.
0: We also talked about the movies. I saw the 3D movie that I was going to see, Spider-Man. You know what the funny part is about coming out of a movie? I don't know if this happens to anybody else, just me, because I rarely go to the movies, but it was a 2.5-hour movie, and it ended at, like, it was at 6:30 or something, so it ended at, like, almost 10. And I got out, and I saw people in the theater getting ready to watch the next movie, and I was like, why are you people here? What day is it? What year is it? Like, I felt like all this time had passed.
1: Yeah.
0: And I was like, why are these people all coming here?
1: Yeah.
0: It's too late. You should be in bed. It's late. I'm like, oh, it's not. It's like 10 o'clock.
1: Yeah. That only happens to you.
0: Oh.
1: Yeah.
0: That's weird.
1: Final thought. Next.
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A sun and cloud mix today with a chance of some showers, possibly a thunderstorm. A high of 26, feeling like 33. Partly cloudy tonight and a low of 15. Sunny and 25 tomorrow. And cloudy on Wednesday with a chance of some showers and a high of 23.

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0: A sun and cloud mix today with a chance of some showers, possibly a thunderstorm. A high of 26, feeling like 33. Partly cloudy tonight and a low of 15. Sunny and 25 tomorrow. And cloudy on Wednesday with a chance of some showers and a high of 23.
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2: This duo from Ottawa consists of Erica Brighthill, who's a dynamic bilingual country singer-songwriter. Her influences include Shania Twain and Carrie Underwood. She shared the stage with everyone from Dallas Smith to the Rivertown Saints. The other half of this duo is Dan Petty, who, when he was younger, spent most of his time playing guitar with his buddies, working on, as he puts it, his hopeless hockey slap shot, and getting turned down by girls. Nowadays, he counts his influences as Brad Paisley, Dean Brody, and Kenny Chesney. Erica and Dan have joined together for their first duet ever. It's called What If I Did?

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8: A sun and cloud mix today with a chance of some showers, possibly a thunderstorm. A high of 26, feeling like 33. Partly cloudy tonight and a low of 15. Sunny and 25 tomorrow. And cloudy on Wednesday with a chance of some showers and a high of 23.

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0: Country 93, playing today's best country and Little Big Town with Girl Crush and Rick Ringer here. Hope you had a good weekend. You know what? It is so important this time of year as summer starts to head toward fall to enjoy as many weekends as we can, right? Make the most of them. I got to admit, I think I did this past weekend. Even though it went by quickly, as it always does, at least I got in some golf yesterday, and we attended a lovely garden party with friends in Owen Sound on Saturday, and it just feels like it was a fulfilling weekend, if you will. And here's hoping the week ahead is a good one for you as we approach Summer Folk in Toronto coming up this weekend. And as we play Kenny Chesney's latest and the newest from Jordan Davis, too, along with classic Garth Brooks this hour before we get to our Maple Monday feature coming up right after the noon news.
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1: The home of Sean and Julia in the morning, Country 93 with Kane Brown. The latest with Jordan Davis coming up in just a moment or two. And don't forget to get your entry in for the Country 93 World Tour Contest, because the grand prize draw is going to sneak up on you quicker than you think. August 25th is the date for that. 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That'll be your chance to enter the World Tour Contest and maybe win the concert vacation of a lifetime to see Megan Maroney in Belfast, Northern Ireland, or Cody Johnson in London, England. 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
5: A sun and cloud mix today with a chance of some showers, possibly a thunderstorm. A high of 26, feeling like 33. Partly cloudy tonight and a low of 15. Sunny and 25 tomorrow. And cloudy on Wednesday with a chance of some showers and a high of 23.

0: 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You can get yourself signed up to donate blood. 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Blood.ca is the place to start.
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3: It is. And it runs from August 21st to 23rd. 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Thanks to Chapman's Ice Cream for supplying that. And at 7 o'clock, people will hear from Wendy Woodhouse, who recently traveled to Kenya on a Good Greens Bank learning tour, and there's special music that night by Glory Road. Saturday is the big day at 1 o'clock in the afternoon. Lots of fun activities, go-karts, a bouncy castle, petting zoo, hayrides, face painting. And then around 4 o'clock, a corn roasting barbecue. And in the evening, there is another guest speaker, Sandeep Solis Mukhaya, who worked for NCM in Nepal, and they've also got music that night by Gospel Echoes. And everything here is free. We're looking for donations, of course, but there's no charge for admission. And Sunday, there are a couple of church services, one at 11 o'clock and one at 6 o'clock, all happening in the big tent at the East Back Line in Markdale.
2: 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Henry, thanks very much.
3: All right. We hope to see everybody there.
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8: A sun and cloud mix today with a chance of some showers, possibly a thunderstorm. A high of 26, feeling like 33. Partly cloudy tonight and a low of 15. Sunny and 25 tomorrow. And cloudy on Wednesday with a chance of some showers and a high of 23.

0: The thunder rolls in Garth Brooks from the Sunday Morning Rewind file on Country 93. As we focus on Canadian country, coming up after news, sports, and weather at 12 noon, it is our Maple Monday feature. Three Canadian artists, and we're going to see if you can guess who they would be, but all three of the artists' names, single artists and group names, begin with a letter J. So we're kind of doing a Spelling Bee Sunday and a Maple Monday at the same time. Coming up right after the noon news.
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2: It's 12 o'clock. Good afternoon. I'm Claire McCormack. Meaford Council is due to decide today on a plan to replace the central fountain at Lakeview Cemetery. The fountain has been out of service for the past 7 years due to a major water leak. This past spring, the stone surrounding the fountain was replaced with boxwood shrubs. According to a staff report, concerns about fixing the fountain have led to replacing the existing unit as the preferred option. Staff are also developing a comprehensive 10-year capital plan for the cemetery that could include fencing, tree replacements, and signs. Owen Sound Police are out with a reminder about mobility scooters after responding to an impaired driving incident. Police say they were contacted around 10:45 last night about a man who had been preparing to leave a residence after some drinks. City police officers attended and say they spoke to the man, who agreed to leave his scooter parked and find another way home. But then they say they received another call shortly after, reporting the same man left on the scooter. He was located in the middle of the road, alcohol in hand, and now faces operation while impaired charges. City police say the incident serves as a reminder. Mobility scooters are considered motor vehicles under the criminal code, and impaired driving laws apply like any other car. OPP say they stopped a driver for having a fake license plate in South Bruce. They say an officer on Highway 6 pulled the vehicle over, and OPP say they also found the driver had a G1 license, no qualified accompanying driver. They had a passenger, no insurance, and no vehicle permit. The vehicle was towed, the plates were seized, and a 36-year-old York resident was charged with numerous offenses and given a court date. Grey Bruce is well represented at the Special Olympics National Games getting underway in Medicine Hat, Alberta this week. Owen Sound's Laura Conquest is competing in gymnastics, and Saugeen Shores Special Olympics coordinator Cheryl Smithurst says three athletes from the town's bocce ball team are competing.
3: It gives you a warm, fuzzy feeling inside. I'm excited for them, and it's an indescribable feeling.
2: The final group representing the Grey Bruce region is the South Saugeen Falcons softball team. Conservative leader Pierre Poilievre is urging Prime Minister Mark Carney not to make further concessions in Canada-U.S. trade talks. Poilievre says Carney has already made several concessions, including the removal of the digital services tax, dropping retaliatory tariffs on most U.S. products under CUSMA, and the revenue-sharing agreement on the new Gordie Howe Bridge. U.S. President Donald Trump's 50% tariffs on more Canadian items are set to take effect August 19th. Time now for a check on sports. Here's Matt Hermes.
4: Thank you and good afternoon. It's Jameson Taillon on the mound tonight as the Blue Jays open a four-game series at home against Boston Red Sox. Jays have won four straight series to stay within 3.5 games of a wild card spot. Red Sox have been the best team in baseball since July 1st. 7:07 first pitch tonight. In tennis, the quarterfinals get underway this evening at National Bank Open in Toronto and Montreal. WNBA, Toronto Tempo have a road game against Atlanta Dream at 8 this evening. And some NFL news, the New England Patriots have agreed to a 2-year extension with veteran tight end Hunter Henry. You can always find more sports and submit your scores on the RE/MAX Grey Bruce Realty Sports page. 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
2: A mix of sun and clouds this afternoon, a 30% chance of showers and a risk of a thunderstorm. Breezy, 25 degrees feeling like 30. Becoming clear tonight, a light breeze, a low of 18. Sunshine Tuesday, 24 degrees, feeling like 28. Right now it's 23, feeling like 29 in Tobermory and Walkerton, and it's 23, feeling like 30 in Owen Sound. I'm Claire McCormack for all of your latest local stories on demand. 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
8: Kind of combining a Maple Monday with a Spelling Bee Sunday featured today because all three of our Canadian country artists start with the letter J. Starting off with Jess Moskaluk. 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

0: Country 93 with today's Best Country, Jesse Ferrell, wrapping up our Maple Monday feature with Let's Talk About Love and the James Barker Band, and there's a drink for that. Jesse Ferrell had a big coming out party when she released her debut album in 2007. The following year, she was named Female Artist of the Year and the top new female talent at the Canadian Country Music Awards, as a matter of fact. Now, since then, she has done some family albums, one called Take Me Outside, released in 2015. The songs featured on the popular CBC Kids show Scout and the Gumboot Kids. Now, I seem to recall that we had Jesse Ferrell on stage in Owen Sound for a Country 93 birthday party a number of years ago, and we're going to be soon celebrating our 25th birthday here at Country 93. Stay tuned for more details about that.
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6: A mix of sun and clouds this afternoon, a 30% chance of showers and a risk of a thunderstorm. Breezy, 25 degrees, feeling like 30. Becoming clear tonight, a light breeze, a low of 18. Sunshine Tuesday, 24 degrees, feeling like 28.

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0: Country 93 with today's best country and JoJo Mason. Coming up in the next hour, the latest from Taylor Swift and the Reclaws as well, and classic Brooks and Dunn. And a story about, a heartwarming story about somebody whose conscience got the better of them. 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
4: A mix of sun and clouds this afternoon, a 30% chance of showers and a risk of a thunderstorm. Breezy, 25 degrees, feeling like 30. Becoming clear tonight, a light breeze, a low of 18. Sunshine Tuesday, 24 degrees, feeling like 28.

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0: Taylor Swift from Country 93 with Sean and Julia in the morning. That's her latest called I Knew It. I Knew You from the Toy Story 5 soundtrack. Lady A coming up in a moment or two, and Rick Ringer here. I got caught with my pants down. Not literally, but I think I mentioned earlier on that this weekend coming up was Summer Folk Weekend. Well, it usually is, okay? So that's my defense, because it usually is the middle weekend of August, which would have been this coming weekend, right? But for some reason, and I'm not sure exactly why, it is the third weekend of August this year, Summer Folk, happening August 21st to the 23rd at Kelso Beach at Nawash Park. Look, you know what? The best thing for you to do is to go to summerfolk.org and get all the details and all the information, all the correct information that you need.
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0: Country 93 with today's best country, Riley Green and Ella Langley there. Your forecast coming up. Gorgeous day on the way tomorrow. Classic Brooks and Dunn as well. A little boot scooting coming up. And the story first, a heartwarming story about somebody whose conscience got the better of them. A California bookstore recently received a surprising package containing a first edition book. So it is of some value. That was stolen from its shelves 40 years ago. The owner of this bookstore opened up a parcel to find a copy of a book called The Unstrung Harp, a first edition book. And it was accompanied by a $100 bill and a type letter of apology. In the note, the sender explained that he had stolen the book while struggling with substance abuse in the early 1980s before eventually turning his life around. And he recently rediscovered the book in a box while cleaning out his garage and felt compelled to make amends. The store's owner plans to contact the man to thank him and let him know his gesture was deeply appreciated.
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3: A mix of sun and clouds this afternoon, a 30% chance of showers and a risk of a thunderstorm. Breezy, 25 degrees, feeling like 30. Becoming clear tonight, a light breeze, a low of 18. Sunshine Tuesday, 24 degrees, feeling like 28.

0: home of Sean and Julia in the morning, Country 93 with Jason Benoit, and we are the home of the longest stretch of uninterrupted music that you're going to find. And it's right here every weekday morning after the Country 93 morning show finishes up just before 9 a.m. We begin playing 93 minutes of nonstop country. 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

0: from Morgan Griffiths on Country 93. And more to come in the next hour before Dusty Hill at 3 o'clock with a new one from Lainey Wilson and John Mayer together. And as well, classic John Michael Montgomery. And explaining some dog behaviors that make a lot of sense when you think about it. Coming up after 2 o'clock.
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7: A mix of sun and clouds this afternoon, a 30% chance of showers and a risk of a thunderstorm. Breezy, 25 degrees, feeling like 30. Becoming clear tonight, a light breeze, a low of 18. Sunshine Tuesday, 24 degrees, feeling like 28.

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0: Kane Brown and Country 93 with today's best country and your forecast for a beautiful day on Tuesday coming up in just a moment or two, along with the latest from Jason Aldean. Now, if you have a dog, or even if you know a dog and you wonder why they greet you with something in their mouth, let's say they've got a favorite toy or something and you've arrived home and they come up to you with the toy in their mouth and their back end is just going back and forth and back and forth as quickly as possible because they're wagging their tail so fast. I guess when they greet you with something in their mouth, that's their way of regulating their nervous system and emotions. They are literally just so excited to see you that they don't know what to do with themselves. So they just wag their tail uncontrollably and I guess bring you an offering, basically, with their toy in their mouth, or they want to play, whatever. Anyway, I found that interesting. Along with the fact that when a dog gives you kisses by licking you, it triggers a powerful surge of neurochemicals that immediately reduce their cortisol and regulate their nervous system. Licking you, even though it seems kind of gross sometimes, also helps them gather vital sensory data about their environment and their owner's emotional state. I mean, dogs can pick up on your emotions so easily, can't they?
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6: A mix of sun and clouds this afternoon, a 30% chance of showers and a risk of a thunderstorm. Breezy, 25 degrees, feeling like 30. Becoming clear tonight, a light breeze, a low of 18. Sunshine Tuesday, 24 degrees, feeling like 28.

Phillips and Something Else from Country 93 with Sean and Julia in the morning. And with the 38th annual McDonald's Owen Sound Salmon Spectacular coming up, the final weekend of the summer, final two weekends of the summer, August 28th through Sunday, September 6th, which is the Labor Day weekend. 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And even if you don't fish, you can be part of the greatest 10 days of fishing and food and great entertainment, two giant fish fries and family fun excitement in the big tent for all ages. 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The Owen Sound, McDonald's Owen Sound Salmon Spectacular. 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

0: Country 93 with today's best country and the latest with Cameron Whitcomb called Kingdom of Fear and Dusty Hill. All set to lead you through the rest of your Monday afternoon. Coming up, classic Reba McEntire, the latest from John Party and more. You have a great afternoon and take care. Stay safe and be kind.
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6: A mix of sun and clouds this afternoon, a 30% chance of showers and a risk of a thunderstorm. Breezy, 25 degrees feeling like 30. Becoming clear tonight, a light breeze, a low of 18. Sunshine Tuesday, 24 degrees feeling like 28.

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0: Zimmerman, Chevy Silverado, a Country 93. Hi there, you and Dusty made it through another weekend. Oh my, it's Monday. Drive carefully, it's busy. A lot of people apparently are on holidays because they're out there driving all over the place. Stick around. We'll take a look at the forecast here in just a little bit. Also, the top five things I bet you didn't know, celebrity birthdays, entertainment news, of course. And in a few minutes, we'll find out what happened to state in history. Kip Moore and a song about a truck coming up.
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0: Cowboy Songs, George Burge on Country 93. How you doing? You're with Dusty. Hope you're having a good one. We got your forecast coming up shortly. Let's take a look at what happened this date in history. The 10th of August. Where's the summer going? 1173, the year 1173, builders lay the first stones for the Leaning Tower of Pisa. Yeah, 1173. Of course, back then it wasn't leaning. It is now. 1960, the Los Angeles premiere of Alfred Hitchcock's classic Psycho, starring Anthony Perkins and Janet Leigh. The shower scene scared the bejesus out of people. 2002, Lisa Marie Presley married actor Nicolas Cage in Hawaii. Lovely wedding. Cage filed for divorce 4 months later. Didn't last very long. In 2003, speaking of weddings, Russian cosmonaut Yuri Malenchenko became the first person to marry in space, linking via satellite feed from the International Space Station to his bride back on Earth. The wedding was truly out of this world.
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5: A mix of sun and clouds this afternoon, a 30% chance of showers and a risk of a thunderstorm. Breezy, 25 degrees, feeling like 30. Becoming clear tonight, a light breeze, a low of 18. Sunshine Tuesday, 24 degrees, feeling like 28.

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0: Wildflowers and Wild Horses, Lainey Wilson on Country 93. You're with Dusty. And this past weekend, the Chippewas of Saugeen First Nation had their competition powwow. And coming up this weekend is the 41st annual Neyashingaming Traditional Powwow. It's the 14th to the 16th, Cape Croker Park. 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It's family night. It's free admission. And it's on from 6 till 10. Features great activities like karaoke and a drone show. And Saturday, there'll be entries in dancing and singing and drumming. And, well, it's just going to be a great time. 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You can go to their Facebook page if you'd like to find out more.
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A mix of sun and clouds this afternoon, a 30% chance of showers and a risk of a thunderstorm. Breezy, 25 degrees, feeling like 30. Becoming clear tonight, a light breeze, a low of 18. Sunshine Tuesday, 24 degrees, feeling like 28.

No, John Party boots off on Country 93. I know that song was quite high on this past weekend's edition of the Top 30 Countdown. Now, Rod West will return this weekend. Every weekend, we count down the 30 hottest songs of the week. 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News on the way. Next hour, we've got the top five things I bet you did not know.

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3: It's 4 o'clock. Good afternoon. I'm Claire McCormack. Owen Sound Police say a situation on the city's west side has resolved without incident. Earlier this afternoon, they asked the public to avoid the area of 7th Avenue West and 26th Street for an ongoing investigation. At the time, they said there was no immediate threat or safety concern for the public. Police have since said the matter has been resolved without incident. OPP say they stopped a driver for having a fake license plate in South Bruce. They say an officer on Highway 6 pulled the vehicle over, and police say they also found the driver only had a G1 license with no qualified accompanying driver, a passenger, no insurance, and no vehicle permit. The vehicle was towed, the plates were seized, and a 36-year-old York resident was charged with numerous offenses and given a court date. After launching a community outreach program in June, Bruce County staff have an update on how it's going. The community outreach and support team, known as COAST, has already interacted with more than 300 people throughout the county in its first week. COAST is a partnership between local paramedics, Bruce County Human Services, and the Canadian Mental Health Association, Grey Bruce. Project Integration Manager Allison Govier told Council the team has talked to people across 17 locations in Bruce County, including at meal programs, food banks, rapid access addiction medicine clinics, shelters, motels, and encampments. She says early results show a strong demand for community-based supports, and she says staff will continue to provide outreach and report back again on the program's progress. County Warden Luke Charbonneau.
4: If we're seeing larger need in particular parts of the county, concentrating our resources in those places, I think, would be appropriate, in addition to coming back to this council as part of its 2027 budget and looking for more resources is something that we're going to need to do.
3: The COAST team works to provide coordinated health, housing, mental health, addiction, and social supports to the county's vulnerable residents. Meaford Council is due to decide today on a plan to replace the central fountain at Lakeview Cemetery. It's been out of service for the past 7 years due to a major water leak. This past spring, the stone surrounding the fountain was replaced with boxwood shrubs. According to a staff report, concerns about fixing the fountain have led to replacing the existing unit as the preferred option. Staff are also developing a 10-year capital plan for the cemetery that could include fencing, tree replacements, and signage. Conservative leader Pierre Poilievre is urging Prime Minister Mark Carney not to make further concessions in Canada-U.S. trade talks. Poilievre says Carney has already made several concessions, including the removal of the digital services tax, dropping retaliatory tariffs on most U.S. products under CUSMA, and the revenue-sharing agreement on the new Gordie Howe Bridge. U.S. President Donald Trump's 50% tariffs on more Canadian items are set to take effect August 19th. In sports, the Blue Jays open a 4-game series at home against the Boston Red Sox. The Jays have won 4 straight series to stay within 3.5 games of a wild card spot. The Red Sox have been the best team in baseball since July 1st. It's a 7:07 first pitch tonight. In tennis, the quarterfinals get underway at the National Bank Open tonight in Toronto and Montreal. In the WNBA, the Toronto Tempo have a road game against the Atlanta Dream at 8 this evening. And some NFL news, the New England Patriots have agreed to a 2-year extension with veteran tight end Hunter Henry. That's a look at news and sports. You can find more and submit your scores on the RE/MAX Grey Bruce Realty Sports page at bayshorebroadcasting.ca. Stay tuned. 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
3: A 30% chance of showers and a risk of a thunderstorm this evening, then clearing through the overnight, the breeze becoming light, a low of 15 degrees. Sunshine Tuesday, a high of 24, feeling like 29 with the humidity. A chance of showers Wednesday, a high of 23. Right now it's 23, feeling like 29 in Tobermory, 27 feeling like 33 in Walkerton, and it is 24 feeling like 31 in Owen Sound. I'm Claire McCormack for all of your latest local stories on demand. 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

0: Jess Moskaluk, Country Girls on Country 93. Well, every weekday morning, 5 o'clock until 9, it's the morning show with Sean and Julia, except when one of them's on vacation. But after the morning show, starting around 9 o'clock, it's the workday kickoff. It's 93 minutes of nonstop country. We do it every weekday. It's a great way to start off your workday. Again, that's the workday kickoff right here on Country 93.
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0: Time after time, Cyndi Lauper-Toon. This time it's Andrew Hyatt and Megan Patrick on Country 93. We got your forecast coming up shortly. Let's see who's having a birthday. August the 10th. Nick Suzuki, he played for the Owen Sound Attack. That was back in, let's see, 2015 to 2018. Then he got traded to Guelph. Eventually, he ended up in Montreal. Now he's the captain of the Montreal Canadiens. Nick Suzuki's 27 today. Reality TV star, one of the Kardashian clan, Kylie Jenner, has her own cosmetics company, Filthy Rich. 29. She's only 29. Actress Angie Harmon, who played Angie on Abby on Law and Order. She was also Jane Rizzoli in the TNT series, Rizzoli and Isles. She's 54 today. Antonio Banderas, his first American film, The Mambo Kings. He was also in Philadelphia, Interview with a Vampire. Of course, Zorro. Couple of Zorro movies. Spy Kids series and the voice of Puss in Boots in the Shrek films. Antonio Banderas is 66 today.
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4: Country 93 weather.
5: A mix of sun and clouds this afternoon, a 30% chance of showers and a risk of a thunderstorm. Breezy, 25 degrees feeling like 30. Becoming clear tonight, a light breeze, a low of 18. Sunshine Tuesday, 24 degrees feeling like 28.

0: 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Dusty on duty. Community Connection coming up. Checking the forecast. Lots of great music, too. Make sure you stick around. Time for the top five things I bet you did not know. Now, I'm sure you do know that at the end of August, the first part of September, school begins. And a part of school is lunches. Maybe lunch boxes. Are they as popular as they used to be? I don't know. I've got the top five most valuable classic lunch boxes. Number five, Star Trek lunchbox. Came out in 1968. It's worth about $1,500, maybe more, in pristine condition. 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Metal box, okay. Number two, Mickey Mouse Steamboat Willie. 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
0: The Teeswater Fair is coming up August 14th to the 16th. It actually kicks off on a Thursday night with movie night. To tell us more from the Teeswater Ag Society, Reese Tiffin is on the line.
2: It's our 170th fair this year. Memories in the Making is the theme. It starts on the Thursday night, as you said, with Hoppers the Movie Under the Twilight in our fairgrounds. We have our famous wing night, our motorcycle pulls, and to end the night, we have some entertainment in the beer tent. But before that, we have our snowmobiles that'll be dragging down the fairgrounds.
0: And of course, a big day Saturday, gates open at 9. You've got the Midway, sheep shearing, the cattle show, a parade at 11, and big truck drags and pulls at the grandstand.
2: And also human truck pull. The team of humans try and pull a semi-truck about 20 feet down our track in Teeswater, which is exciting. And then Little Rock is our Saturday night dance. And Sunday, which is the 16th of August, we like to call it Derby Day. So our demolition derby is at 3 that afternoon. And then to end it all off at 5 p.m. is the Combine Derby. Before that, we have our pine cake auction, car show, and our fireman's breakfast is what starts us off on Sunday morning.
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6: Country 93 weather.
7: A mix of sun and clouds this afternoon. A 30% chance of showers and a risk of a thunderstorm. Breezy, 25 degrees, feeling like 30. Becoming clear tonight, a light breeze, a low of 18. Sunshine Tuesday, 24 degrees, feeling like 28.

0: Oh, my. Yeah, Zach Top, Good Times and 10 Lines. Ooh, on Country 93. I'm Dusty Hill, and this weekend, the Bruce County Heritage Association Heritage Farm Show is going at the Heritage Farm. That's just south of Paisley. Just look for the signs. Actually, you can't miss it. This year, they're going to feature Ellis Chalmers Equipment. You can learn about this historic company, which produced agricultural equipment, also industrial and construction machinery. 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

0: Owen Ringling on today's Best Country, Country 93. I'm Dusty Hill. Gas prices, we'll check those in just a little bit. By the way, I hope you had a great weekend. We have more Nonstop Country for you coming up. This weekend is Hazardous Waste Weekend in Owen Sound and in Tobermory. Now, you can take your hazardous waste to the Owen Sound Public Works facility. It's open 9 a.m. until 2 this Saturday. Hazardous waste includes paints, aerosols, batteries, and cleaners, but not commercial waste explosives or infectious items, please. Wow. So that's Saturday, 9 a.m. until 2. That's at the Public Works facility in Owen Sound. And in Tobermory, the Tobermory St. Edmunds Landfill, that's 71 MacArthur Road, that's only on from 8 till noon this Saturday. So we'll keep that in mind, 8 till noon.
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0: Jelly Roll, hands up on today's Best Country, Country 93. I'm Dusty Hill. Forecast is on the way. It's supposed to be really nice tomorrow. Lots of sunshine. So don't forget the sunblock. Okay? All right. Entertainment news time. Fast Five Entertainment News, number five. Ben Jones, the actor best known for playing Cooter Davenport on the original Dukes of Hazzard, has passed away. He was 84. He was on the show all seven seasons, played Cooter, the good-natured mechanic, an honorary member of the Duke family. His wife, Alma, announced his death on social media, revealing that he suffered a heart attack while at home. She said he was home resting in his favorite chair waiting for the Braves to come on and whoop the Yankees. Jones died just 3 weeks before his 85th birthday. Number four, the Odyssey has earned $1.104 billion worldwide, overtaking The Dark Knight Rises to become Christopher Nolan's top-grossing film. He directed that and a bunch of other great films. Number three, it seemed like a sure bet, but the Barbie sequel just can't seem to get off the ground. 3 years have passed now since the film smashed box office records, and we're still waiting for news. Warner Brothers does want to bring back Greta Gerwig to direct, and Margot Robbie and Ryan Gosling as Barbie and Ken, of course, but the trio's high salary seems to be a problem. Number two, Highlander actor Christopher Lambert left a fan convention early in Philadelphia on Saturday after he collapsed at the event. Event organizers said the 69-year-old exited because of a personal issue. TMZ later reported that he suffered a medical emergency. Hopefully, everything's okay. Hopefully, he recovered from that. And finally, a planned Star Wars movie has been canceled, marking yet another setback for the iconic sci-fi franchise amid dwindling audiences. The future of George Lucas's beloved franchise under the Walt Disney Company has been the subject of scrutiny. After years of delayed movies, critically divisive TV series, and most recently, the departure of franchise chief Kathleen Kennedy. Ooh, could it be there's just too many of them?
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4: A mix of sun and clouds this afternoon, a 30% chance of showers and a risk of a thunderstorm. Breezy, 25 degrees, feeling like 30. Becoming clear tonight, a light breeze, a low of 18. Sunshine Tuesday, 24 degrees, feeling like 28.

0: and Lynch on today's Best Country, Country 93. How are you? You're with Dusty. Hope you're having a great day. A couple of outdoor movie nights taking place. Georgian Bluffs hosting an outdoor movie night featuring Despicable Me. 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Starts around 9 p.m. And then in Owen Sound, it's Star Wars, The Mandalorian of Grogu. 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Again, don't forget the lawn chair, maybe a blanket.
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4: A mix of sun and clouds this afternoon, a 30% chance of showers and a risk of a thunderstorm. Breezy, 25 degrees feeling like 30. Becoming clear tonight, a light breeze, a low of 18. Sunshine Tuesday, 24 degrees feeling like 28.

0: Jason Aldean, Carrie Underwood, If I Didn't Love You on Country 93. Well, it's time for me to hit the trail. News is coming up, of course. We'll take a look at the weather forecast as well. And then it's Casey Clark in for a Monday night with more great music. Have a good one.
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1: Yeah, man, that's the good stuff.
0: This is where we celebrate amazing things that not only students are doing, but people that work for these students are helping them do. We call this the good stuff. When Talis D'Souza was a teenager, he got a job working at a Wendy's. He was so good at that job that he was promoted to shift manager by the time he was a junior in high school.
2: Oh, wow.
0: It was a big year for Talis. He was looking ahead to go to college and looking for a way to afford the tuition. He approached the two owners of the restaurant. He explained that, listen, I'm going to have to actually quit this job. I got to get a higher paying construction job. That's when the owners of that Wendy's said, maybe we can work something out for you to stay a part of the team.
3: Continue working with us and we will help you to go to college and pay for
0: it. Yeah. So every shift that Talis worked, they would put aside extra dollars towards his tuition.
2: Oh, wow.
0: So, and he crushed it as well. Straight A's. Served as the student body president. And then ended up accepting a transfer to Yale University.
2: Wow.
0: Which only accepts 2% of transfer students each year. Not only did he get accepted, but he was awarded a full scholarship, which is worth over $200,000.
1: Yeah, man, that's the good stuff.
0: Talis says he'll be majoring in political science with dreams of becoming a lawyer. And that dream made possible because of people around him believing in him.
4: I don't think a lot of people really saw potential in myself, and I don't think I saw potential in myself.
0: No, but two people did. And sometimes he says it only takes one person to believe in you, and he says, I'm living proof.
2: Oh my gosh.
0: That's great.
2: That's amazing.
0: I love these two store owners of Wendy's saying, okay, wait a second. No, you can't quit.
2: Yeah, you're too good.
0: Come on.
2: Quit.
0: We'll make your dreams come true. You just got to stay here for a little while longer. I love that. Well, listen, if you have some good stuff, let's celebrate it. You can contact us through our website.
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11: A 30% chance of showers and a risk of a thunderstorm then clearing through the overnight. The breeze becoming light, a low of 15 degrees. Sunshine Tuesday, a high of 24, feeling like 29 with the humidity. A chance of showers Wednesday, a high of 23.

0: today's best country, Country 93. We're talking about this new study that says we, on average, speak a lot less than we did 20 years ago. In fact, 30% less because of technology. We are ordering everything through our Skip the Dish or grocery app. And we're making reservations on OpenTable.
1: Yeah, and texting and emailing instead of, like, face-to-face conversations, for sure.
0: You know, in all seriousness, this job really is a tax on your word count during the day.
1: Yeah,
0: it really is.
1: No, for sure. I mean, because of what we do for a living, we talk way more than we probably normally would.
0: Should.
1: At my last job, but the one before, when I was working in marketing, at that plumbing place.
0: Yeah.
1: Anyway, I would maybe talk twice a day.
0: Oh, wow.
1: And very like, hi, how are you? Good, how are you? And then I would close the door in my office. I would cry.
0: Yeah, sure.
1: And then I would go home and clock out for the day.
0: And go cry again.
1: Yeah, exactly.
0: different cry. It's an at-home cry.
1: Yeah, and I don't know if maybe the word count would go up if you counted like the sobs. Like maybe...
0: Yeah.
1: I hate this so much. My word count would be a little higher on those crying days. Sure.
0: I'd give you that.
1: But I was just talking to myself.
0: Yeah. Heather, do you think you talk less now than you have, let's say, 10, 15 years ago?
2: Probably, I guess. It's a sad reality, isn't it?
0: Yeah,
1: when you really think about it, hey?
2: I know, like, when school, then you drive past the bus stops and things like that, and all the kids are on their phones, no one's chatting away.
0: No, nobody's chatting.
1: Oh, I know.
0: They also say we're losing the art of small talk.
2: Really?
0: So...
1: Do you think you're good at small talk, or at least you can get by?
2: I am good at small talk. I'm a little chatty Cathy. I work as a candidate, so I can do a lot of small talk in a day.
1: Oh, I'm sure. Yes.
0: Yeah.
2: Just ask the same questions.
1: You've got the Rolodex. Yeah. I get it.
0: I love it.
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8: A 30% chance of showers and a risk of a thunderstorm, then clearing through the overnight, the breeze becoming light, a low of 15 degrees. Sunshine Tuesday, a high of 24, feeling like 29 with the humidity. A chance of showers Wednesday, a high of 23.

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1: It's the Casey Clark Show. Yeah.
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0: Thanks again for hanging out at 1-800-990-2448 to get a hold of us. 30-second name game. 30 seconds on the clock. You have 30 seconds to name 10 different items. Thing is you don't know the topic until just before the timer begins, for instance.
1: Oh, name 10 descriptive words of a really cute dog.
0: Cute.
1: Uh-huh. Fluffy.
0: Fluffy. Handsome, pretty.
1: Who's a good boy?
0: Did I say fuzzy already?
1: Sort of fluffy, but that's
0: fluffy?
1: Okay.
0: Then I can say fuzzy then.
1: Yeah, you can.
0: Okay. Docile.
1: That's a weird descriptor.
0: Yeah, no. Okay, so we'll play with our friend Nathan coming up. Also, have you ever been in first class?
1: Ooh, I'm thinking of trying to book a first class ticket, but did you know that they're a lot of money?
0: They're up there, hey?
1: Yeah.
0: So we'll get to that in a minute.
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0: Country 93, playing today's best country. Another round of 30-second name game. We're going to put 30 seconds on the clock, and our friend Nathan is going to name 10 different items inside that time frame. Nathan, here's the trick, though. You don't know the topic until just before the timer begins. Okay?
1: Yep.
2: All right. Let's do it. So, Nathan, in 30 seconds, we need you to name 10 different ways that you can be called grandma. Go.
1: Oh, nanny.
2: What? Yeah.
1: Gram.
3: Two.
1: Granny.
3: Three.
1: Gima.
3: Oh, four.
2: Sure.
1: what other ones? I had nanny, gram, Gima. Oh, geez. This is difficult. Gram? No. Gima. Oh, geez. It's a lot more difficult.
4: Oh, for Pete's sake.
0: Man, that's, Nathan, that's my mom, Linda.
4: Oh, for Pete's sake.
1: Linda wouldn't have counted. That's
0: yeah,
1: right.
0: Yeah.
2: She's a grandma.
0: She's a grandma, and she's a great grandma, too.
2: Oh, right. Yeah.
0: That would mean I'm a great uncle, which I am a great uncle.
2: Oh, you're so good.
0: I'm an awesome uncle. There's no doubt about it, Nathan. I'm pretty cool.
1: You are.
0: All right, buddy. Well, listen, we appreciate you so much.
2: Yeah, good job.
0: Yeah, really good job.
1: I got three accounts, I guess.
2: You're good.
0: You're good in our books. All right, Nathan.
1: Awesome.
0: Have yourself a great day.
1: All right, thanks. You guys as well.
0: All right. Bye. See you, Nathan. Bye.
1: Bye.
5: 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Open 7 days a week until 9 p.m. in July and August, just north of Wyerton in Ferndale.
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7: A 30% chance of showers and a risk of a thunderstorm, then clearing through the overnight, the breeze becoming light, a low of 15 degrees. Sunshine Tuesday, a high of 24, feeling like 29 with the humidity. A chance of showers Wednesday, a high of 23.

0: today's best country, Country 93. We are talking about, if you just jumped in, how romantic it would be to fly first class, just like they do in the movies.
1: Yeah, there's something so tempting about it, particularly my partner and I were planning a trip to Australia next year, and it will be a long multiple flights.
0: Yeah. Oh, yeah.
1: So we were did a quick Google, especially that whole concept of like you using those sleep pods. So the quick Google of, you know, how much would it cost to fly first class with sleep pods, Canada to Australia? And it said anywhere from $15,000 to $28,000.
0: Wow.
1: So guess what? We're not going to do
0: Guess not. Bring some cardboard on the plane with you and create your own do-it-yourself sleep pod.
1: Oh, my goodness. Right? I do think when you're traveling with someone else, it makes it a little more comfortable to not be in first class. Does that make sense? Because then
0: it does not make sense at all.
1: Because then you're gonna sit by each other most likely, so it's not like you have to be by a stranger. I mean, you might be on one side.
0: And in first class, you're not beside anybody. You're in it on your own.
1: I know, but if you were, I see flying first class more tempting if you were by yourself.
0: No,
1: do you know what I mean?
0: No, absolutely not. It's just tempting in general.
1: And if I want to sleep, I can just, like, sleep on Tyler's arm.
0: Oh, he loves that, eh?
1: He loves that. But, yeah, it's something nice to look at and dream about. But, man, I can't afford to fly first class.
0: Hey, Mike, you ever ride in first class?
2: No.
0: Oh.
1: No way.
2: No, I have not. I've been in a lot of planes. When I was in the military, I was in, like, big Hercs. I've been in Twin Otters. I've been in gliders. I've been, you know, TP Air, I guess, back then, Canadian Air. But, yeah, never first class.
1: Interesting.
0: Do you think it's worth it?
2: To get champagne and maybe a different kind of cookie? No, I'm not. I don't need to eat the plain food or anything like that.
0: Plain food, man. You're right. Even good plain food is still bad plain food.
1: Yeah.
0: You know? I want to be on a plane that has an upstairs.
2: That'd be cool.
0: Yeah,
1: do they make those anymore?
0: Yeah.
1: Oh, cool.
0: That's where the lounge is.
2: Yeah, the party lounge.
0: Yeah, that's where I want to go. Yeah.
2: I would do that one.
0: Yeah, me too. Yeah. But I don't think either one of us are going to be doing that anytime soon. But
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